0: I will not be pressing charges.
1: Yeah.
0: I just want to tell you.
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2: Does anyone want to date this fucking nerd, Jake? His wife left him?
0: Just because your employees are...
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1: 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Yes. Which is it?
0: I'm sure of it.
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Tomorrow's not in your hands, neither is control. 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Your fine heart, learn lessons, just asking, I'll teach. 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I grow older and grow bolder. I move mountains and move boulders. I cross borders, don't take orders. And thank God, that's important.

We are gathered here today to get through this thing called life. Electric word, life, it means forever, and that's a mighty long time. But I'm here to tell you, there's something else. The afterworld. A world of never-ending happiness. You can always see the sun. Day or night.

to one day, he just appeared with a note in his hand that read, "The soles of my feet